0: the word from the roads to the racetrack. Michelin, Michelin, Michelin is safety. Michelin, Michelin, Michelin.
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You're looking to your future, preparing for your goals, and they're closer than you think. Because here, success is part of the plan. It's a place where academic and social opportunities are meant to prepare you for life, not just the next 4 years. You'll be equipped to face new challenges and turn hard work into a career. You're ready for your success to take root, and here's where it starts. We are Youngstown State University, and proud

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